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1: Yes, thank you very much. You've got it tuned to the Hungry Ear. My name is Jay Bryant, here every Thursday night, 7 to 9. We just heard from Art Farmer from his 1977 release on CTI Records. We heard the title track, Crawl Space, from that album. Art Farmer on flugelhorn, Eric Gale guitar, Dave Grusin keys, Bob James on production, Creed Taylor on production. You know, a few of those guys led us into smooth jazz, and if that's your thing, fine. But for me, this just

think is where we start to come up right up to the edge of what I think of as smooth jazz, which is not always my thing. Anyway, right before that, another one, kind of doing the same thing, Dizzy Gillespie, Lalo Schifrin, from their collaborative effort from also 1977, Pablo Records. Album is called Free Ride, and we heard Unicorn. And yeah, those were just a couple of long cuts to get us started. I've got lots of great stuff on the way. We got some Milt Jackson coming up with a stellar lineup of Freddie Hubbard, Herbie Hancock, Ron Carter, Billy Cobham on drums. I've also got some lesser knowns like Monette Sudler coming up, Weldon Irvine. The next hour we'll hear from the French group Cortex. Stick around a little later. Weather Report and Roger Glenn. Awesome new reissue of a Roger Glenn classic. All right. Right here, though, we are going to hear Bobby Hutcherson and Harold Land. Bobby Hutcherson on vibes, Harold Land saxophone from their collaboration called San Francisco from 1971. Came out on Blue Note Records. We're going to hear a Joe Sample composition called Going Down South from Bobby Hutcherson and Harold Land here on The Hungry Ear.

0: 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The Catholic Messenger is an award-winning newspaper of the Diocese of Davenport, serving Southeast Iowa since 1883. 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
1: You've got attuned to the hungry ear. We just heard from Milt Jackson, the vibraphonist, from his 1973 album on CTI Records called Sunflower. We heard People Make the World Go Round. That featured a lineup, among others, Freddie Hubbard, trumpet, Herbie Hancock on piano, Ron Carter bass, Billy Cobham on drums, and of course Milt Jackson on vibes. Prior to that, we heard another vibraphonist, Bobby Hutcherson, being joined by Harold Land on saxophone, doing a piece called Going Down South from their 1971 record on Blue Note Records called San Francisco. Coming up next, got on the way some Weldon Irvine. And right here we're going to hear Monette Sudler, guitarist, from her 1978 album, Brighter Days for You. We're going to hear the title track here on The Hungry Ear.

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2: You've got it tuned to the Hungry Ear. My name is Jay Bryant, here every Thursday, 7 to 9 p.m. Hope you're enjoying the show so far. We just heard from Weldon Irvine, keyboardist, artist, poet, composer. I think he was an interesting person, to say the least. I don't know much about him, though, but I have heard about his records for a while, and this one recently caught my ear. The name of the album is Spirit Man, and it's from 1975, released by RCA Records, and we heard a cut called Jungle Juice. Prior to that, guitarist Monette Sudler, I believe she was out of the Philadelphia area, from 1978 on Steeplechase Records, we heard the title track from her release Brighter Days for You. And I keep playing just two track sets, so I keep thinking I'm going to, you know, talk about the one that led it off, but I already did. Because a lot of long tracks tonight. And the other thing I realized as I'm writing my notes tonight is I believe the whole show is from the 70s. And I did not set out to do that. But it was a case of me just following the music, and I guess that's the vibe that the show wanted to be in. Anyway, so hopefully you're enjoying it. Good stuff. Mostly groovy, pretty chill, laid-back stuff. Good night for maybe a gummy, if that's your thing. Anyway, it is 8 o'clock here on a lovely Thursday night here in the Quad Cities. The weather forecast is looking like currently about 76 degrees, sunny. Tonight we could expect a low of about 63 degrees. Tomorrow, mostly sunny, high of 86. Saturday and Sunday, mostly sunny, highs in the low to mid 80s. So it looks to be a very, very pleasant weekend. After all that rain and prior to that, the heat and humidity, it'll be a nice reprieve, or it has been a nice reprieve, but it'll be nice to have a weekend like that. All right. Like I said, you've got it tuned to the Hungry Ear. What I have coming up for you. Lots of stuff. We're going to hear some Eddie Henderson a little bit later, the guitarist Calvin Keyes, Patrice Rushen before she became known as a vocalist and disco maven. And right here we're going to hear from Cortex, a French jazz funk band from the 70s. We're going to hear from their debut record. It came out in 1975. And it's called, excuse my French, Troupeau Bleu. So like Troupeau Bleu, something like that. And this record is often sampled by various hip-hop artists, so maybe you'll recognize a sample. I don't have one in mind, so don't call and ask. Anyway, we are going to hear a track called Sabat, and we're going to hear parts 1 through 3 of Cortex here on The Hungry Ear.

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1: Thanks for tuning in. This is The Hungry Ear. Hope you're enjoying the show tonight. Turns out it's all from the 70s, if I'm not mistaken. We just heard from Patrice Rushen in that last set, from her album Before the Dawn, which came out in 1975 on Prestige Records. We heard a track called Kicking Back, and this was her second album. The first one was pretty, straight ahead, jazz, fusion, funk. And this second one continued that trend, but also definitely leaned into her kind of preceded, but kind of foreshadowed, I should say, her full transition to the R&B vocalist that most people know her as. And before that, we heard keyboardist Kenny Barron from his 1973 release called Sunset to Dawn. Came out on Muse Records, and we heard a cut called Swamp Demon. And I started things off with the French jazz funk band Cortex from their 1975 debut album, Troupeau Bleu. And we heard a track, actually three tracks, Sabbat Parts 1 through 3. Hope you're enjoying the show so far tonight. I am. It's nice and groovy, laid back, great for a summer evening like this. Hope you're enjoying the evening. Coming up next, I've got some Eddie Henderson on the way. Right here, though, we're going to hear from guitarist Calvin Keys from his 1974 release called Proceed with Caution. You can hear a track here called Aunt Lovey here on The Hungry Ear.

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1: You've got it tuned to the hungry ear. And in that last short set, we just heard from trumpeter Eddie Henderson from his 1975 release on Blue Note Records, his first for the label. We heard the title track called Sunburst. And I started that little set off with Calvin Keyes, the guitarist from 1974 on the Black Jazz Records label. We heard Aunt Lovey from his album Proceed with Caution. We are heading into the home stretch. It is, 8:36 on a Thursday evening. You've got it tuned to the hungry ear. My name is Jay Bryant, here every Thursday from 7 to 9 p.m. live in the studio. Next up, just a long cut is what we're going to hear for this set. From 1973 on Columbia Records, we're going to hear the famed fusion group Weather Report. We're going to hear a track called 125th Street Congress from their album Sweetnighter. It's their third studio album, last with the founding member and bassist Miroslav Vitos. And 125th Street Congress is a Joe Zawinul composition. Here we go, 125th Street Congress here in the Hungry Ear.

All right, that was Weather Report from their third studio album, 1973's Sweet Nighter, with a cut called 125th Street Congress, and that is a Joe Zawinul composition. Would be the last album to include the founding member bassist Miroslav Vitos. Can't say I've always been a Weather Report fan at all, but there's some nuggets like that that I really do like. Just wouldn't say I love all their work. Well, you've been listening to The Hungry Ear. I'm your host, Jay Bryant, here live every Thursday night from 7 to 9 p.m. on KALA 88.5 FM and streaming online. Hope you enjoyed this week's edition of The Hungry Ear. Till next week, from the recently reissued 1977 album Reachin' by flautist Roger Glenn, with production by the Mizell Brothers, we're going to hear the track Kick. Stick around for the smooth sounds of Midnight Love with DJ Candyman up next at 9. And thanks for listening.

0: Hey, what's going on, y'all? It's your boy Tracy Morgan. Now check this out. What you need to do is listen to my boy DJ Candyman give you that heat on 88.5 KLAFM. You know what I mean? That's my boy right there. DJ Candyman, he be doing his thing. So if you ain't listening to DJ Candyman, you ain't listening to something. So you need to get your life together. Just DJ Tracy Morgan, I support this message. Support my boy DJ Candyman. Yeah.
1: 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This is your boy Cat Williams telling you to check out my boy DJ Candyman giving you the heat on 88.5 KLAFM, y'all. It's going down. Says Pen Pippin, said Pen Pippin, said Pen Pippin. I mean, honestly, I don't know a better DJ than DJ Candyman. Candyman is off the chain for real. He is amazing.
2: 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This is your girl Monique telling you to take out my boy DJ Candyman, giving you that heat on 88.5 KLAFM, y'all. You ain't never heard no DJ. I ain't good on the ones and twos. The way he just move his hands and just, I just sugar to the next song. Oh, Lord, I'm so turned on. That's my baby father, y'all. Give it up for DJ Candyman.

so irreplaceable. Turn me up, will you? Turn me up. She don't want to turn me up, y'all. I had to turn me up myself because she over there just lounging and stuff, you know what I'm saying? But it's that time of the night. It's the Midnight Love Show. And I want y'all to know I'm here tonight with Miss Ebony. My grandbaby's in school, so I told them they wanted to come, you know. They wanted to come. I was like, no, y'all got school tomorrow. We going to be in, no, you're not. Let them tell it. They're going to be just fine. It didn't matter. But, you know, I be watching them anyway. So, you know, like they normally go to bed about 8 o'clock. You know what I'm saying? So if you go to bed at 8 o'clock and you don't get home to 1, chances are your school day is not going to be as bright as you think it is, you know. It's about 9:17. That's on the PM side. Supposed to be some nice weather. Supposed to get a little rain. I'm going to give you a more detailed report after a while. That's right, after a while. Don't forget, Young Rado is going to be performing live at the Golden Leaf. That's going to be right here in Davenport coming up September the 12th.

0: Oh, yeah. For all those kids out there, you know, this young man only 9 years old doing his thing, you know, and he's going to be supporting our youth, our young kids, you know, giving them encouragement to know that they can do what he do, maybe even do it better. All you got to do is have the drive, the will, and the knowledge, and all you got to do is just keep moving. Don't give up. Don't let nobody tell you nothing other than you're good at what you do. DJ Candyman giving you nothing but the very best of Midnight Love, and I'm going to be bringing up some things that I want to talk about, some things that got to beat around the bush, like $40 trillion in debt, U.S., you know, things of that nature. But, you know, I can't really get into the political part of things. I can only, you know, come in on certain things, you know. But either way it goes, y'all understand what I'm saying. DJ Candyman, best of Midnight Love. Come on.
1: Can't do nothing without baby boy. I need a grown boy.

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They don't get a chance to work it out. The lumps in the relationship. What's going to happen in the long run? They don't get into it deep enough to see it before they jump into it. So, you know, that's what that's all about. If I ever fall in love again, I'm going to make sure that I see what I'm falling in love with. Because you never know nowadays, especially nowadays. So many times you hear people talk about nowadays because it's getting rough. And it's going to get a lot rougher. All you got to do is keep living. And you got to find a way to get through it. Don't worry about it. You know, just make sure you focus and know what move you need to make to get through it. DJ Candyman with the best of Midnight Love. It don't stop because I won't stop. Uh-huh. Here's one for all the lovers out there. Because I love you. And I love you. And I love you. And I love you too. Hope you

Just trying to tell you I love you. It's DJ Candyman giving nothing but love tonight. It's going to be one different type of Midnight Love show. And don't forget, from an old school Midnight Love slow jam people, I got y'all. Don't worry about it. But in the meantime, it goes like this. DJ Candyman. Hey, I sure know how to touch that spot. All you got to do is leave it to me. I'll be the doctor tonight. Dr. Candyman, Dr. Midnight Love, Dr. Give It To You, come on.

Oh, yeah. Have you ever thought you found your forever and all of a sudden it's that cut off? You know what I mean? Sometimes, excuse me, a lot of people don't understand what forever mean. You know, they think that forever is just like a year or two. Maybe some of them think of maybe a week or two. You never know. But boy, when you find that forever, ain't nothing like it. All right, y'all, on this side of the town, I want to send my thoughts and prayers out to the Braggs family. You know, they actually, my family as well, it's my daughter's mother that lost her sister. And I definitely want to make sure that they know I'm praying for them, and I'm definitely going to be there for my daughter as well, you know. So, whew, death is all around us, y'all. You don't know when, where, or how, but we all got to check out. DJ Candyman giving you the best of midnight love right here from the campus of St. Ambrose Cottage on 88.5. Also, you can check me out on streaming. All you got to do is type in kalafm.org. That's kalafm.org. And you can listen to me anywhere in the world, okay? Right now, it's the best of midnight love. And I feel like putting y'all in a love mood tonight. So come on, ride with me. I'm going to put y'all on the love train with DJ Candyman. Turn it up. Let's go.

she don't want to be loved, but, you know, you can get love, you know. This is going to be one of those nights for y'all. Kathy, I don't see you talking to me. I know you there. She all the way in Galesburg, y'all. Miss Kathy. I'm going to give one to her, and it goes something like this.

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I don't know what's going on, but I'm going to see if I can fix the problem real quick. But in the meantime, let me pull up something a different way and see if it works that way. But, yeah, because I know my cousin going to be mad if I don't play her some LaVert. So just give me 1 second here. Let me pull up something for her, and then we'll figure out what's going on the other side of the field. Oh, yeah, let me see here. Also want to say what's happening to everybody. Want to say hello to all my Facebook friends and family. Hope everybody doing all right. Let's see here. I got to make sure I'm typing in the right thing here, y'all. I don't know what's going on with that. Did you hear all of that? She walked out on me. That's not good. Ebony, where did you go? Yeah, I definitely don't know what done happened here, but we still going to keep it moving. Don't worry about that. I just got to find a song here so I can make sure that I'm playing the right thing here for. Let me do this a different way. This is, yeah, I wasn't ready for this, y'all. I wasn't ready for this. You know, when I come to do what I come to do. That's it. That's all. And if it ain't right, you know, I got to fix it. It's just that simple. So just hold on, and we're going to get it right real quick here. Let's see. Okay, let me just do this real quick, and then we'll go to something else, y'all. Once again, I'm gonna apologize to everybody. I don't know what happened, but it happened.

0: scene. 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Ebony, you trying to make a love scene? What's going on around here? Big shout out to Miss Kathy. I got one coming up for a beautiful young lady. She's over at the BP, y'all. I'm not going to tell y'all which one, because y'all go running over there, and, you know, she be like, Candy, why you do me like that? But it goes something like this, so here's to you, sweetheart. Don't work too hard over there. I'll be over there to get my drink, too. And I'm not talking about no alcohol, either. Give me some water, some Kool-Aid. What you know about that? DJ Candyman, best of midnight love. Come on.
1: Hello, Bubba. Yes, it's your friendly phone fanatic again. Oh, yeah, I'm loaded with verbal rap ability, baby. You know you inspire me to poetry. So listen while I recite naughty nothings that'll wet your eardrums.

way you make me feel. I guess you'd call me an obscene phone caller. I'm not a storyteller though, baby. I'd rather be with you meet to meet. Sort of physical love like, baby. Oh, you're the sweetest fantasy I know. You.

sit back, relax, put on your headgear, cause Candyman gonna definitely get something to your ear. Don't forget the request line is wide open, 563-333-6216. And if you got one you want to hear, it doesn't matter whether it's old, new, or outdated, it doesn't matter. You call it in, I'll play it for you. DJ Candyman, 563-333-6216. Come on.

0: definitely get no phone calls, and they wanted me to, you know, take it back a little bit. They want to go a little further back. But before I do that, let me do this. Don't talk.
1: All the chronic.
0: Just listen.
1: Even message you.
0: DJ Candyman. Midnight Love. Turn me on. I mean, all the way on. Baby. All the way up. Let's rip off the knob. Tap in. Come on. Take my

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I know this is something I gotta do, but that don't mean I want to. What I'm trying to say is that

this is Shirley. You might not know who I am, but the reason I'm calling you is because I was going through my old man's pockets this morning, and I just happened to find your name and number. So woman to woman, I don't think it's being any more than fair than to call you and let you know where I'm coming from. Now, Barbara, I don't know how you're going to take this, but whether you be cool or come out of a bag on me, you see, it really doesn't make any difference. But it's only fair that I let you know that the man you're in love with, he's mine. From the top of his head to the bottom of his feet, the bed he sleeps in, and every piece of food he eats. You see, I make it possible. The clothes on his back, I buy them. The car he drives, I pay the note every month. So I'm telling you these things to let you know how much I love that man. Woman to woman, I think you'll understand.

Best of Midnight Love. Have you ever loved somebody down? I mean, what do that mean exactly? Just love you down. That mean you gonna have a headache in the morning or something? What? I'm being bad, y'all. But anyway, you know, that was one of the joints back in the days, you know. That wasn't that long ago. A lot of people think that what,

20 years ago is long. That's not that long, you know. 50 years really ain't that long, you know. You just have to look at what you live in, how you live in, where you're going when you get there. That type of thing. Somebody didn't catch that, but that's okay. You just think about what I said, and then, you know, when it's done on you, you know, you like, ding, ding, ding, the bell go off in your head. Then you know you got it. That's it. That's all. Also, don't forget, every Monday morning, you can catch me with the best of Southern Soul right here on the campus of St. Ambrose College. That's every Monday morning. It's the best of Southern Soul with me, DJ Candyman. And I don't stop because it won't stop. Then every Thursday, as you see now, I give you the best of Midnight Love. And don't forget, y'all, it doesn't matter what love song you want to hear, I'll play it. You know, some people think I won't play something really, really old or maybe something really, really new. But that's what I'm here for. So if you got something you want to hear, all you have to do is call 563-333-6216 and let me know what you want to hear, and I'll take it from there. DJ Candyman, best of Midnight Love. Let me throw another one at you, and it goes a little something like...

That's something to talk about right there. There's a Miss Jones somewhere out there, huh? Yeah. Want to say what's happening to all my friends and family out there in the world. You know, some on Facebook, some listening on the streaming app. But either way it goes, turn it on, turn it up. DJ Candyman, let me throw one at y'all. And, you know, when she came out with this song, I mean, everywhere you went, you heard this song. I don't care where you were. I mean, this song turned it up. And it wasn't that long ago, you know what I'm saying? Like, you know, maybe 1.5 years ago. But it went something like. That's right. You ain't got to make it complicated, baby. All you got to do is just log it in. Let it know it's on a Monday. Let it know it's on a Thursday night. DJ Candyman. Give it to you nonstop, you know, right here from 88.5. And that's the way it goes on the FM side. Come on, let me let this ride. Here we go.

0: you know it's hard for me sometimes to put my feelings into words.
1: Why?
0: And I know because of all the hurt in my past, I tend to shy away from emotional commitments. But what I feel for you is so real and so strong. I couldn't walk away even if I wanted to.

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I'm Frank Scafidi, Director of Public Affairs at the National Insurance Crime Bureau. Becoming a victim of a flood may be impossible to avoid, but you can avoid being victimized by dishonest contractors and adjusters. 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
2: 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We'll see you there.

0: Hey, George.
1: Hey, girl. What's up? I haven't seen you around in a while. What's been happening?
0: I've been around, just dealing with those little knuckleheads at the rec center.
1: Gotcha. Okay, cool. Where you headed?
0: I'm going to go hang with my girls. Going to see what we can get into.
1: Cool, cool. Them girls. Oh, yeah, well, don't be a stranger because you're looking good, girl.
0: Thanks, G. You looking good yourself. You got my number? Holla.

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1: 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The July-August issue features a cover story on the famous novel and film State Fair set in Iowa. More at iowahistoryjournal.com. The Small Business Administration and National Federation of Independent Business were part of a small business roundtable in West Des Moines this past Wednesday. Iowa Congressman Zach Nunn was one of the participants.
2: NFIB has been a great partner in helping us say, let's just roll back some of the red tape. It's one of the reasons I was able to move forward my Protect Small Businesses from Excessive Paperwork Act, which in its title alone just showcases how much paperwork has hit small businesses. At the beginning of my term here in Congress, the federal government was showing up and fining small businesses $500 per day per infraction if they hadn't gotten their paperwork filled out correctly. Insane punishment, and really it became kind of a fine and fee model by the federal government to effectively just fleece small businesses, because the big guys were all taken care of. They had in-house legal, they had it covered, but for a mom-and-pop shop, for a family farm, for a home office that was an LLC, they had to file all this themselves, and the cost was over $5,000. The intent was noble. Let's go after, you know, shell companies and shut them down. And we know there's about 40,000 shell companies in America today. But let's target them. Instead, the Biden-era administration targeted 32 million small business owners and put unbearable costs on them.
1: Congressman Zach Nunn is a Republican representing Iowa's 3rd District. The Iowa Business Report is presented today by Iowa History Journal. 6 issues a year filled with stories of Iowa's amazing past. More at iowahistoryjournal.com. I'm Jeff Stein for the Iowa Business Report. On the next Iowa Business Report, how women are writing their leadership story is the theme for an annual conference. We'll have a preview. And you'll hear about an Iowa manufacturer recertifying safety in the workplace. That's this week on the Iowa Business Report. 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

0: Hello, friends. 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I'm Paul Herrera, one of the many Ambrosians who worked with Father Kadich, and I want to invite you to visit the gallery named in his honor. 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

0: In the early hours after the tsunamis, it was ham radio that was on the air saving lives. When Florida was ripped by hurricanes, the hams were there. In the critical moments after the attack of 9/11, it was the hams who coordinated emergency messages. Can you hear us now? 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
2: Man, what is going on?

0: how's the family doing?
1: Hey, man, family's doing well, man.
0: Okay, okay. Hey, you know what? Man, how your old lady doing, man?
1: Oh, man, we're doing great, man. Hey, 20 years later, we standing, man.
0: You know what, man? Hey, look, I can tell, man. I can tell, man. But, hey, listen, I have to be real with you. Me and mine, you know, we really not that tight. And brother to brother, man, how do y'all make it work?
1: Hey, man, I got to be honest with you, man. I do have a good woman, man. But it ain't always been this way, man. I'm
0: really,
1: man, we've been through it, man. Several years ago, man, I just kind of lost focus, man. I couldn't quite get it together, but somehow, some way, man, I'm gonna tell you what really touched me, man. I came home one night and, man, I heard her praying. She was just calling my name out. It was beautiful, man. There was no judgment in it. She was just saying, mercy, mercy. Man, that really touched me, man. It changed my heart, man. Thank God for that woman, man. Man, it made me feel so good, man. Ain't never had nobody love me like that, man. I mean, I really thank God for that woman, man. Seriously, man.

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0: So when you get to the corner of Smith and Orchard, you're going to want to take a
1: you
0: left.
1: You are not going to
0: Then what you're
1: going to
0: do is turn onto Marcy
1: and Brett
0: Avenue.
1: Just broke up.
0: And go past the first three lights
1: happy about
0: and then
1: it.
0: Take the next left.
1: I don't really
0: then
1: think she's
0: more
1: happy,
0: blocks,
1: but
0: you should be
1: who
0: there.
1: Who am I to judge, right?
0: Park
1: anyway,
0: on the right.
1: That's
0: I'll
1: what
0: see you
1: I
0: later tonight.
1: Night.
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0: 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It's the Gospel Train Community Bulletin Board. 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

It is well. It is tarpily well. You on with your boy, Pastor Barry. I hope everyone is doing well, and I'm doing very well. So today, just kick back, relax, and we're just going to go through some music on today. Good to see y'all this morning. Let's have a good time. So the weather outside, the high is going to be 84 degrees, the low of 63. We should get some rain this morning, but good morning, everybody.

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2: Good morning, Quad Cities. It is well. It is well. It is tolerably well. It's good to be on with your boy, Pastor Barry. I tell you, man, I miss these in-between times, and I want you all to know that it is well. It is well. It is tolerably well.
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2: And I tell you, we are just another morning. School is getting ready to start back up here for Davenport Schools, and I'm hoping that all the parents are ready. The folks are on campus here, and it's just starting to, you know, become a place again. But good morning to everybody. It's tolerably well.

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1: Yeah. Let the church say amen.

0: It is well. It is well. It is tolerably well. You on with your boy, Pastor Barry. I hope you all are having a good morning, because I sure is. Y'all stay locked with us on today.
1: Cities is suffering.
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Wanda, look, forget about all that other junk. This battle ain't yours.

It is well. It is tolerably well.

Good morning, Quad Cities. It is well. It is well. It is terribly well. You know, there is power in the name of Jesus. There is power in the name of Jesus. You know, the highs is 84 degrees, lows 63. There should be slight chance of rain here in the morning. We'll get scattered showers throughout the day. You know, it is Friday, and I'm hoping that each of you are prepared for this weekend. I hope each of you are prepared for this weekend, and I'm hoping that those that are still, you know, taking kids to college campuses, I hope that you have safe travels, and I'm hoping that each of your kids have a good week at school. Up for me this week is, you know, I'm going to start, you know, teaching this year, and I'm excited about it. But good morning, good morning. Good morning. It is well. It is well. It is terribly well. There's power in the name.

We call God great. No one compares to our God. Our God is great. Our God is mighty. Our God is awesome. It is well. It is well. It is terribly well. I want to give you all a moment of grace today. Today, I'm talking to those school administrators. I'm talking to the teachers. I'm talking to those folks that work in supporting the schools. I want to give you a word of encouragement. I want you to know that there's a leadership reality. Principals, deans, and workers at the school carry immense anxiety over schedule changes, staff, logistics, and administrative pressure. But I want you to give yourself some grace. Grace is a reminder that your peace cannot be conditional on the flawlessness of schedule. A leader operating in grace sets an emotional thermostat for the entire school. I'm sure that you teachers and administrators and leaders out there, you're getting all types of complaints and you're doing your best. And I want you just to give yourself some grace, even in these times, man. It is well, it is well, it is terribly well.

Housing is a big issue in the Quad Cities, and I'm proud to be a Quad citizen. I was at the Quad Cities Housing Conference down there in Rock Island. We had representatives from all over the Quad Cities, and they're all doing their best to address this issue of housing. I want to send a shout out to Dr. Dwight Ford, keep up the good work, as well as each of the cities and municipalities in the Quad Cities, and we're going to keep working towards this housing crisis, and we'll just keep going.

He's worthy of all our praise. He is so worthy of all of our praise. Again, this morning, I'm trying to inspire those leaders, those folks that support, you know, educating and equipping our educators and the support staff at the school districts everywhere. I want to talk to you about grit now. You know, there's a leadership reality that you sit in the middle of high pressure conflict on a day-to-day basis. You're balancing the demands of the parents, the demands of the school boards, your colleagues, and the students. Like, that's your reality. You're being challenged by demands from all of those stakeholders. But, you know, it takes fierce courage and spiritual grit to remain a peacemaker in those tense rooms. And there's a big difference between a peacemaker and a peacekeeper. Ephesians 6 talks about being a peacemaker everywhere we go. So, leader, your grit is shown in your composure. Do your best to exhibit and exercise self-control to the best of your abilities. I realize and I recognize that it is a challenge to be a leader, but it is well, it is well, it is tarpably well.

0: That's definitely the song of my season. That is the song of my season. I have one desire, that God, you get the glory out of my life. I want y'all to know that it is well. It is well. It is terribly well. So we've talked about grace for our leaders and our administrators down at the school. You know, I know that it's hard, and we've also talked about grit. But don't forget your grind. Remember your purpose. Hey, you know, another leadership reality is that the grind is relentless. My brother is an educator in Georgia, and he's an assistant principal. And he gets the early calls. He has early morning emails, and then he has to stay for those late night events and those endless operational demands. That is your reality. And I know that the parents sometimes are not aware of that, and I get it, that the kids, they can care less, and some of your colleagues don't even know the different dynamics of your family relationships. My cousin, she's a school teacher as well down in Texas. Her birthday was yesterday, and I called her at about 6 p.m., and she was still at the school. And I was like, hey, what are you doing there, cuz? She was like, hey, I have to change these chairs around because we just got different requirements. So you're living in a reality, but as you live in that reality, don't forget that your true spiritual purpose, your true spiritual grind, is to protect the daily stillness on that campus. You have to refuse to walk onto the campus until you are fitted, gritted, and resting in your prayer and in your peace. So to every administrator and school worker listening across these quad cities, make a prayer to be the non-negotiable anchor for your morning. Before you answer that first call, make sure you pray. Before you handle that first discipline issue, make sure you pray. Before you let your feet touch that campus, make sure you pray, because the ground that you're walking on is holy ground. You're walking in peace. Don't forget your grind. It is well. It is well. It is terribly well. There's a song that I grew up with, and it says that trouble don't last always. It says that weeping may endure for a night, but trouble, it don't last always.
1: I'm so glad

0: Through it all, we made it.
1: Another day's journey. You know, that's one of my favorite songs. I tell you, it's one of those songs that is just a constant reminder that God is the one who has kept you thus far. Sometimes we think it's us, but no, we might say it's all good, as one songwriter say, but we know that it's all God. Another song that's just been on my heart, and I just love this one too. Be with me. Be with me.
2: He said this.

God will surely do it. Yeah, I really had a good time with each of you today. I want you to know it might not seem like it's going well, but it is well. It is well. It is tolerably well. You know, when Moses was anointing Aaron, God told Moses to instill in the priest this blessing. The Lord bless you and keep you. The Lord make his face to shine upon you and give you peace. The Lord be gracious, gracious unto you. Y'all have a good day, Quad Cities. Have a good weekend. Lord willing, I see y'all next week.

I put my gun down and hit his these mitts. I slap a Chris Rock on Will Smith. You is not like the juice, you not a risk. Papa Rossi outside taking a fit. Try to take anything, dog, we gon' get with you. I remember when I thought of playing me.

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0: Aloha. 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

0: Your KALA Quad City weather forecast for today is a sunny day with a 30% chance of a thunderstorm in the afternoon and an expected high of 83 degrees. Tonight, mostly clear skies and a low temperature of 62 degrees. Tomorrow, we expect a sunny day with highs in the lower 80s and lows in the mid-50s. And that's your KALA Quad City weather forecast here on 88.5 FM.
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0: 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Something about a beetle.
1: The fact is, the Emerald Ash Borer Beetle is killing Iowa's trees. It lives in firewood.
0: It's my firewood. 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
1: Actually, moving firewood moves the beetle, a beetle that has already killed millions of trees.
0: I mean, look at this wood. You see any beetles?
1: Unfortunately, you can't see the beetle. 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
1: Cut and stacked wood can harbor the pest. 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
0: I love this forest. 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
1: If you love our trees, parks, and forests, you'll promise to not move firewood. Burn it where you buy it and tell everyone you know to do the same. 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

0: he sold more than 75 million records. An evening with the iconic Kenny G. November 18th, the Adler Theater with special guest Atlas. 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

0: LA Quad City weather forecast for today is a sunny day with a 30% chance of a thunderstorm in the afternoon and an expected high of 83 degrees. Tonight, mostly clear skies and a low temperature of 62 degrees. Tomorrow, we expect a sunny day with highs in the lower 80s and lows in the mid-50s. And that's your KALA Quad City weather forecast here on 88.5 FM.
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0: At the football game, Jim shows the telltale signs of being wasted. He attempts to high-five everyone on the way to his section, spilling his $10 beer everywhere. Back in his seat, he screams, "Defense!" His friends remind him it's halftime. He takes off his shirt and starts flexing for the camera. He refers to his muscles as gunboats. Jim screams, "How's this for a halftime show?" He tells the story about the time he flexed for the halftime show. His friend informs him that it just happened. To redeem himself, he streaks the field. Jim makes it to midfield before being tackled. The Jumbotron captures it all.
1: It's easy to tell if you've had way too many to drive. But what if you've had just one too many to drive? 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A public service announcement brought to you by the U.S. Department of Transportation, the Ad Council, and this station.

the baseball promoter. More from the Iowa Almanac in a moment. Legendary Iowa broadcaster Jim Zobel was best known for the thousands of sporting events he covered on the radio, but his career included far more than sports. Jim Zobel, 50 years of broadcast memories, is a 2-CD set including not only famous game calls, but interviews with celebrities and politicians, all personally selected by Zobel himself. Get your copy of Jim Zobel, 50 years of broadcast memories, exclusively at totallyiowa.com. James Leslie Wilkinson was born in Algona on May 14th of 1878. He loved baseball and was headed for a promising career as a pitcher until he hurt his wrist. He then turned to team ownership and management, which turned out to be his real talent. For more than 50 years, J.L. Wilkinson used an eye for promotion to promote the game he loved in unique ways. In 1909, J.L. created a women's baseball team that drew up to 2,000 fans at a time. He had a covered grandstand moved around the Midwest by train to create his own venue at each stop along the way. Rumor has it a few of the players were actually men in drag. By 1912, he had founded the All Nations Baseball Club in Des Moines. The team was made up of whites, blacks, Polynesians, Asians, and Native Americans, which was quite unique for the time. He was probably best known for being one of the founders of the Negro National League in 1920, creating the now famous Kansas City Monarchs team. J.L. Wilkinson was the only white team owner that was trusted by league organizers, and he even roomed with his black coaches and players when the team was on the road and hotels were short of rooms. Again, unique for the time. Under his leadership, the Kansas City Monarchs won 10 league titles and played in 4 Negro League World Series, winning in both 1924 and 1942. Oh, and he also signed a player named Jackie Robinson to his first professional baseball contract. Iowa's baseball entrepreneur, James L. Wilkinson, or Wilkie as he was known, was elected to the Baseball Hall of Fame in 2006, but that was more than 40 years after his death, on this date, in 1964. And that's Iowa Almanac for August 21st. Follow us on Twitter at Iowa Almanac. I'm Jeff Stein.

He sold more than 75 million records. 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

0: Your KALA Quad City weather forecast for today is a sunny day with a 30% chance of a thunderstorm in the afternoon and an expected high of 83 degrees. Tonight, mostly clear skies and a low temperature of 62 degrees. Tomorrow, we expect a sunny day with highs in the lower 80s and lows in the mid-50s. And that's your KALA Quad City weather forecast here on 88.5 FM.
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National Weather Service has issued severe thunderstorm watch number 610, effective until 10 p.m. This watch includes the following counties in Iowa, Clinton and Scott, and the following counties in Illinois, Henry, Mercer, Rock Island, and Whiteside. Remember, a severe thunderstorm watch means that conditions are favorable for the development of severe weather, including large hail and damaging winds, in and close to the watch area. While severe weather may not be imminent, persons should remain alert for rapidly changing weather conditions and listen for later statements and possible warnings. Stay tuned to NOAA Weather Radio, commercial radio and television outlets, or internet for the latest severe weather information.

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1: Your KALA Quad City weather forecast for today is a sunny day with a 30% chance of a thunderstorm in the afternoon and an expected high of 83 degrees. Tonight, mostly clear skies and a low temperature of 62 degrees. Tomorrow, we expect a sunny day with highs in the lower 80s and lows in the mid-50s. And that's your KALA Quad City weather forecast here on 88.5 FM.
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0: This is the Iowa Business Report Friday edition, presented by Iowa History Journal. The July-August issue features a cover story on the famous novel and film State Fair set in Iowa. More at iowahistoryjournal.com. The Small Business Administration and National Federation of Independent Business were part of a small business roundtable in West Des Moines this past Wednesday. Iowa Congressman Zach Nunn was one of the participants.
1: NFIB has been a great partner in helping us say, let's just roll back some of the red tape. It's one of the reasons I was able to move forward my Protect Small Businesses from Excessive Paperwork Act, which in its title alone just showcases how much paperwork has hit small businesses. At the beginning of my term here in Congress, the federal government was showing up and fining small businesses $500 per day per infraction if they hadn't gotten their paperwork filled out correctly. Insane punishment, and really it became kind of a fine and fee model by the federal government to effectively just fleece small businesses, because the big guys were all taken care of. They had in-house legal, they had it covered, but for a mom-and-pop shop, for a family farm, for a home office that was an LLC, they had to file all this themselves, and the cost was over $5,000. The intent was noble. Let's go after, you know, shell companies and shut them down. And we know there's about 40,000 shell companies in America today, but let's target them. Instead, the Biden-era administration targeted 32 million small business owners and put unbearable costs on them.
0: Congressman Zach Nunn is a Republican representing Iowa's 3rd District. The Iowa Business Report is presented today by Iowa History Journal. 6 issues a year filled with stories of Iowa's amazing past. More at iowahistoryjournal.com. I'm Jeff Stein for the Iowa Business Report. On the next Iowa Business Report, how women are writing their leadership story is the theme for an annual conference. We'll have a preview. And you'll hear about an Iowa manufacturer recertifying safety in the workplace. That's this week on the Iowa Business Report. 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

The National Weather Service in the Quad Cities has issued a severe thunderstorm warning for northeastern Whiteside County, southeastern Carroll County, until 4:30 p.m. At 3:52 p.m., a severe thunderstorm was located over Coleta, or 9 miles northwest of Sterling, moving east at 25 miles an hour. Expected hazards include 60 miles an hour wind gusts and quarter-size hail. The following impacts are expected. Hail damage to vehicles is expected. Expect wind damage to roofs, siding, and trees. Locations impacted include Milledgeville, Coleta, Carroll County Fairgrounds, and Penrose. Remain alert for a possible tornado. Tornadoes can develop quickly from severe thunderstorms. If you spot a tornado, go at once into the basement or small central room in a sturdy structure. Take cover now.

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It's the annual St. Anthony's Festival, Sunday, September 20th at 4th and Main in downtown Davenport. 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

0: Illinois. 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Your KALA Quad City weather forecast for today is a sunny day with a 30% chance of a thunderstorm in the afternoon and an expected high of 83 degrees. Tonight, mostly clear skies and a low temperature of 62 degrees. Tomorrow, we expect a sunny day with highs in the lower 80s and lows in the mid-50s. And that's your KALA Quad City weather forecast here on 88.5 FM.
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1: 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The Small Business Administration and National Federation of Independent Business were part of a small business roundtable in West Des Moines this past Wednesday. Iowa Congressman Zach Nunn was one of the participants.
2: NFIB has been a great partner in helping us say, let's just roll back some of the red tape. It's one of the reasons I was able to move forward my Protect Small Businesses from Excessive Paperwork Act, which in its title alone just showcases how much paperwork has hit small businesses. At the beginning of my term here in Congress, the federal government was showing up and fining small businesses $500 per day per infraction if they hadn't gotten their paperwork filled out correctly. Insane punishment, and really it became kind of a fine and fee model by the federal government to effectively just fleece small businesses, because the big guys were all taken care of. They had in-house legal, they had it covered, but for a mom and pop shop, for a family farm, for a home office that was an LLC, they had to file all this themselves, and the cost was over $5,000. The intent was noble. Let's go after, you know, shell companies and shut them down. And we know there's about 40,000 shell companies in America today. But let's target them. Instead, the Biden-era administration targeted 32 million small business owners and put unbearable costs on them.
1: Congressman Zach Nunn is a Republican representing Iowa's 3rd District. The Iowa Business Report is presented today by Iowa History Journal. 6 issues a year filled with stories of Iowa's amazing past. More at iowahistoryjournal.com. I'm Jeff Stein for the Iowa Business Report. On the next Iowa Business Report, how women are writing their leadership story is the theme for an annual conference. We'll have a preview. And you'll hear about an Iowa manufacturer recertifying safety in the workplace. That's this week on the Iowa Business Report.
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0: So coming to the stage is a really funny guy. Y'all know him. Put your hands together. Give it up for George Wilborn.
1: Folks, why won't we go to the doctor? 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

0: Get ready for the fluffiest festival in Moline, Dog Days 2026 Corgi Fest. 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
1: Your KALA Quad City weather forecast for today is a sunny day with a 30% chance of a thunderstorm in the afternoon and an expected high of 83 degrees. Tonight, mostly clear skies and a low temperature of 62 degrees. Tomorrow, we expect a sunny day with highs in the lower 80s and lows in the mid-50s. And that's your KALA Quad City weather forecast here on 88.5 FM.
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0: When I was little, I didn't talk for a long time. I liked things to always be the same. Anything new or different would scare and upset me. 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It made me feel uncomfortable. 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

Everybody has some weakness, and so have I. Something I long for, I'm mighty strong for. It's my only dissipation, I won't deny. You would never guess what brings me happiness. Oh, I'm just wild about animal crackers, animal crackers. I can't live without animal crackers, animal crackers. Bears and tigers taunt me all day. And whenever I am at a swell cafe, say all I order is animal crackers, animal crackers. Firecrackers won't do. Goodness gracious, I'm no chump. I just bit off a camel's hump. Animal

Good evening and welcome to The Rewind here on KALA 88.5 FM, a live show tonight on this Friday night, August 21st. Kicking off the weekend as we get ready to go back to school all over the place. All sorts of back to school things happening. Some of the schools are already in. So this is kind of our unofficial back to school edition of The Rewind tonight on KALA for sure. We're back to school at St. Ambrose University on Monday. Now, there have been a lot of things going on this week for the students, though, so they've been getting ready. And a shout-out to our friends over at the Martin Luther King Center in Rock Island. We were helping them out this week, helping clean up around MLK Park and also helping out at the King Center. I had my class over there working with them, so that was a real pleasure. Shout-out to AJ and the whole team over there at MLK Center in Rock Island. Tonight, on this live show, we'll be taking some requests, of course, 563-333-6216. Here at the main control room of KALA, we're in the big room tonight. We're not hiding back in the little room, and no Gary Owens tonight. None of the bad jokes from Gary Owens. They're bad jokes, but good jokes, right? You just get my bad jokes tonight. On 88.5 FM, as we go back, way back into time, and kicking things off tonight, as we always do in style, with something wonderful tonight to kick off your weekend from Gladys Knight and the Pips.

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I guess that's a school supply, something you might need going back to school. 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Hello, Lou, longtime friend, longtime listener. Lou out there listening tonight. Thank you for the request. Here's some Heat Wave going out to Lou by special request tonight on The Rewind, taking you back in time.

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0: Let's go to 1984 for this one. From the Times album called Ice Cream Castle with Prince behind the scenes. Morris Day on the lead vocals. This is Jungle Love, a classic on the Rewind.

0: The National Weather Service in the Quad Cities has issued a severe thunderstorm warning for southwestern Jackson County, east central Jones County, northwestern Clinton County until 7:15 p.m. At 6:20 p.m., a severe thunderstorm was located over Monmouth, or 11 miles west of Maquoketa, moving southeast at 15 miles an hour. Expected hazards include 60 miles an hour wind gusts and quarter-size hail. The following impacts are expected. Hail damage to vehicles is expected. Expect wind damage to roofs, siding, and trees. Locations impacted include Maquoketa, Lost Nation, Monmouth, Nashville, Hurstville, Kenton, Baldwin, Emmeline, Eden Valley Refuge, Maquoketa Caves State Park, Maquoketa Municipal Airport, Jackson County Fairgrounds, Buckhorn, and Elwood. Remain alert for a possible tornado. Tornadoes can develop quickly from severe thunderstorms. If you spot a tornado, go at once into the basement or small central room in a sturdy structure. Take cover now.
1: Politics? What happened?
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1: But why are you here parking cars?
2: Nobody wants you when you're down and out.
1: With me now is the new head of the FBI, Superfly. What kind of car did the president have?
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1: In order to solve this case, is there anything you need to know about the car?
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1: We return you now to the White House.
4: We're back at the White House with the president. The vice president seems to be having a problem at the gate.
5: You know me, man. I'm with him. Let me in.
4: The president is shouting something to the vice president.
6: Hey, you! Get off my mountain.
4: And the vice president is shouting back.
7: There's no me without you.
4: Here with me now is John Schaff. Mr. Schaff, can you describe the man who stole the president's car?
8: He's a jack of all trades and a master of none.
4: You mean it was the vice president? I knew there was something funny about that dude.
9: He

We're letting it whip with the Dazz Band. 1982 music on KALA. Taking you back now with a request going out to David tonight, one of our longtime regular listeners. And David wants to hear a longer version of a James Brown track that is a jam and a great way to kick off the weekend, especially a weekend as we're getting ready.

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1: Mama, come here quick. 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David Baker is too funky. Funkier than the Commodores. 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
2: Hi, this is James Brown, Soul Brother number one, always fighting. Now I'm fighting for your life. I'm fighting for your life because if you use drugs, you better leave it alone. Drugs are contagious. They're killers. Every drug is a killer. Stay away from drugs. Drugs will take your life away. And if you want to live, stay away from drugs. Because they are super bad, super bad, super bad, super bad, super bad.

I hope that love machine is still working. That song is 50 years old. It is 1976. The Miracles, and the only number one they had without Smokey on KALA. The Rewind taking you back in time tonight. Elmore James has a song that I want you to listen to, because in the song Sex Machine, James Brown repeats over and over, "Shake your money maker." I think, and I'm 99% sure, this is where that came from, this song. And it's called "Shake Your Money Maker," Elmore James on KALA. Shake your money maker.

They are the five Deutones, and that's Shake a Tail Feather, telling people to bend over and shake a tail feather. Was that a Title IX violation back in those days? Yes, it was. Is it a Title IX violation if a tree falls in the forest and nobody hears it? That's right. It might be. I don't know. They'd have to have a hearing in a jury to find out about that. But these are songs about shaking, and I'm not sure what they're shaking. They could be shaking a pork chop in a little baggie with some of that stuff that's a copywritten name of a product. Ian Matthews had another kind of shaking in mind. This one is simply called Shake It from 1978. On KALA, it's The Rewind, taking you back in time.

0: Well, that's Ian Matthews telling her to shake it. We don't know what it is, but we might assume it might be something like this.
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2: The National Weather Service in the Quad Cities has issued a severe thunderstorm warning for northeastern Cedar County, northwestern Scott County, southeastern Jones County, southwestern Clinton County, until 7:30 p.m. At 6:50 p.m., a severe thunderstorm was located over Massillon Park, or 13 miles east of Stanwood, moving southeast at 20 miles an hour. Expected hazards include 60 miles an hour wind gusts and quarter-size hail. The following impacts are expected. Hail damage to vehicles is expected. Expect wind damage to roofs, siding, and trees. Locations impacted include DeWitt, Loudoun, Wheatland, Grand Mound, Oxford Junction, Lost Nation, Calamus, Donahue, Toronto, Dixon, Camp Liberty, Massillon Park, Oxford Mills, Big Rock, Sherman Park, Walnut Grove Park, and Clinton County Fairgrounds. Remain alert for a possible tornado. Tornadoes can develop quickly from severe thunderstorms. If you spot a tornado, go at once into the basement or small central room in a sturdy structure. Take cover now.

Step out. Step out a little bit further. You know, James Brown say he got that new day coming out. I bet he ain't got this, baby. Dig this.

The National Weather Service in the Quad Cities has issued a severe thunderstorm warning for northwestern Whiteside County, south central Carroll County, southeastern Jackson County, northeastern Clinton County, until 8 p.m. At 6:53 p.m., severe thunderstorms were located along a line extending from near Savannah to Preston, moving southeast at 30 miles an hour. Expected hazards include 60 miles an hour wind gusts and quarter-size hail. The following impacts are expected. Hail damage to vehicles is expected. Expect wind damage to roofs, siding, and trees. Locations impacted include Clinton, Morrison, Fulton, Savannah, Garden Plain, Preston, Fairhaven, Albany, Sabula, Miles, Andover, East Clinton, Argo, Fay, Union Grove, Eustic, Thompson, Wacker, Ideal, Teeds Grove, and Malvern. This also includes Morrison Rockwood State Park. Take cover now. Torrential rainfall is occurring with these storms and may lead to flash flooding. Do not drive your vehicle through flooded roadways.

0: We're bumping booties, having us a ball, y'all. As we're approaching the end of hour number one of the Rewind tonight. But there are so many shake songs out there, I just think this set's going to keep going into the next hour. We have a lot of shake songs, don't we? And who am I?
1: David Baker!
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0: wrapping up hour number one of the Rewind tonight with Otis Redding and Shake on KALA. We've had so many Shake songs inspired by Sex Machine's line from James Brown. What did he say? Shake your money maker. And we just started shaking it after that. We've just been shaking ever since. We're shaking up here. I don't know what it is on the Richter scale, but it's something on the Richter scale up at 88.5 FM tonight. This is KALA Davenport Quad Cities. I'm David Baker. It's the Rewind. We're going to take you to a break right now. When we come back, of course, more music and more music about shaking right after this on the Rewind, KALA.
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